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0: An air quality warning still in effect for the area. Sunny with a few clouds this morning. That haze returning, the high 25. Right now it's a cool 14 from the Inquity.ca newsroom. I'm Paul Martin. We're getting a bit of a break early this morning, but poor air quality is still a major concern today in Quinte. An orange air quality warning still in effect. While it cleared up nicely overnight, smoke from wildfires in the northwest will return today, resulting in very poor air quality at times and reduced visibility. You're encouraged to limit time outdoors until conditions fully improve. It was an early start to the day for firefighters in Belleville as they dealt with a fire in the basement of a home in the West End. Crews responded in Wyra Street West, just west of Ponton Street, at 1:12 a.m. The fire was quickly brought under control with an aggressive interior attack. No word yet on the extent of the damage or the cause. One male was inside the home at the time, was able to escape unharmed. They were checked out on the scene by Hastings Quinte paramedics as a precaution only. The investigation's continuing. There was also a major garage fire yesterday afternoon in Belleville. Belleville Fire responding to a fully involved garage fire in the 100 block of Montgomery Road. 1:30 p.m. Detached structure was very close to two nearby homes. Both were saved thanks to the quick work of firefighters. Garage suffered heavy damage. Elderly residents in one home were evacuated as a precaution, but there were no injuries. Pictures from both fire scenes are posted with their online stories at inquity.ca. Belleville man faces charges in connection with a hit-and-run collision on Wednesday night. As we told you yesterday morning, Belleville police responded to a two-vehicle collision near Walbridge Crescent and Wyra Street West Wednesday around 7:20 p.m. Belleville police made an arrest after the driver abandoned the vehicle and fled on foot in the Murney Street area. 55-year-old Alan Martell of Belleville was arrested and charged with failing to stop following an accident and dangerous operation. The driver of the other vehicle sustained only minor injuries. More details online at inquity.ca. There is labor peace in Quinte West. Council voted to ratify a new three-year collective agreement with the Canadian Union of Public Employees, Local 799.3, on Wednesday. That union representing more than 145 inside and outside workers. Council's ratification vote follows a vote to ratify it by CUPE on Monday. Highlights of the three-year deal include a 3% year wage increase, totaling 9% over the three-year span of the contract, enhancements to shift premiums, including increases to on-call and call-to-work rates, and increases to health benefits, including enhanced vision and dental coverage. More on that new contract for inside and outside workers in Quinte West at inquity.ca. And the situation in the Middle East remains on edge this morning. Kuwait says Iran attacked a power and water desalinization plant this morning as part of its retaliation for the latest round of attacks by the United States. About 90% of the country's drinking water comes from desalinization, and any disruption can threaten life in the small desert nation. Earlier, a tanker came under attack while traveling through the Strait of Hormuz close to Oman, sustaining minor damage, but no injuries. Toronto Blue Jays return to action, and round number two is underway at the British Open. That and more coming up next in sports.
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0: The Toronto Blue Jays back in action following the All-Star break as they host the Chicago White Sox for the opener of a three-game set tonight. Toronto entered the break last in the AL East, a half game behind Baltimore, and also on a two-game losing streak. In golf, Jackson Suber has the lead following round one of the British Open yesterday. The American golfer opened the major at Royal Birkdale near Manchester with a round of 5-under. He now shares that lead with Sean Norris as round two is well underway. Canada's Nick Taylor shot 2-under and was just 3 off the lead before today's play began. As we wait for the World Cup final between Spain and Argentina on Sunday, MLS action saw CF Montreal and Toronto FC play to a scoreless draw yesterday in a game played in Montreal. WNBA tonight, the Toronto Tempo host the Atlanta Dream. Weekend begins in the CFL tonight. BC Lions set to visit the Edmonton Elks. And the NHL revealed their first 84-game schedule in more than 30 years yesterday, with regular season action starting on September the 29th and running through April the 10th. Weather in Quinte is next.
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0: Weather in Quincy, an air quality warning still in effect. Starting off a little bit nicer, sunny with a few clouds, but that haze returning today, the high 25. Cloudy tonight, slight chance of showers and an overnight thunderstorm, the low 18. Showers likely tomorrow, chance of a thunderstorm again, hazy, the high 26, feeling like 35. Sunshine Sunday, the high 25, and partly cloudy Monday, slight chance of rain in the evening only, the high 25. In Quincy, it's a cool 14 degrees for the inquincy.ca newsroom. I'm Paul Martin.
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3: Happy Friday. And hey, we got some blue sky out there. We'll have your weather. We'll have everything we're going to be doing this morning. It's going to be another busy day today. Thanks for joining me. I'm Bill. And we've got everything you need to know coming up in just a few minutes after Honeymoon Suite on Hits 95.5. Good morning.

0: Hits 95.5 with Honeymoon Suites, Burning in Love here on Hits Mornings. I'm Bill, 6:13. And speaking of burning, we're not in the Quinte region as smoky as it's been the last couple of days, but there is still lingering smoke and still sometimes a bit much for some. So be careful out there. We'll have your full weather forecast and traffic coming up in just a few minutes. Talk about that. But there is a beautiful sun. There's a beautiful sky as well, the blue sky. And lots to get to this morning. So why don't we get started with our question of the day? Up on our Facebook page, we're asking you about fancy foods. All right. Tomorrow is National Caviar Day, and I've had caviar. It's too salty for me, and maybe too fancy for me. I don't know. But it's expensive, and it is delicious. Is it something you like to indulge in? What do you like to indulge in fancy food-wise every once in a while? What's the fanciest food you like to indulge in? Is it like a tiramisu cake? Maybe it's caviar for an appetizer. Maybe it's a main dish. Maybe it's that really expensive steak that nobody usually gets, but you're like, you know what? Today's the day. I'm going to grab that. Let us know the fanciest food you like to indulge in every once in a while. We'll bring Paul Martin in to talk about that coming up at 6:40. I'll have my thoughts as well. We are also going to be playing Galaxy Games after 7 o'clock. Whose voice is that? We'll give you a clip of somebody speaking. You tell us who that is, and you could win a $20 gift certificate to Press Play Cafe. They're at 135 Station Street here in Belleville and online at pressplaycafe.ca. So that's what we're going to be playing for on Galaxy Games this morning. We're also going to announce our Athlete of the Week today. We are going to talk after 8 o'clock with Kyle Wolven. I use the word architect, but you'll see that he changes that word in the interview. And it's about the Big Belleville yard sale on Saturday, the world's largest yard sale. So he's going to chat about that and how you can get involved and help with the United Way this weekend. All right, so that's happening, and we'll have our $25 Happy Popcorn draw. The gift certificate for the Happy Popcorn Company goes to someone who has sent in a birthday or an anniversary greeting this week. They'll all get into the randomizer 3,000, and one person will win it. Simple as that. All of that and so much more is coming up today. So stick around. We've got lots to get to. Grab your coffee. Let's get to it. All about the way they play. That's the Hits 95.5 Athlete of the Week. 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
11: Beep, beep, beep, beep. morning. It's a clear drive on the 401 in both directions. Bevel and Trenton streets look good. Highway 62 and 37 are smooth sailing, and Highway 49 looks good out towards Picton or up towards Marysville. I'm not seeing any heavy construction-related delays yet. Looking for a little excitement? Raft the Ottawa River with Wilderness Tours. All the excitement you can handle from mile to mile. Ages 5 and up, wildernesstours.com. With the latest traffic, I'm Antonia Altavante.
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0: 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We've got a special weather statement from Environment Canada about smoke. Now, clear this morning into this afternoon, but a little later today and into the tonight, might get a little more of that smoky air in that it'll be very visible, and you can smell it as well, so be aware of that. Today, mix of sun and cloud, a high of 25, the humidex feeling like 28. Tonight, increasing cloudiness, chance of showers overnight, risk of a thunderstorm. More of that local smoke making its way into the area again, a low of 18 overnight. Saturday, clouds, good chance of showers, risk of a thunderstorm, hazy and high of 26, the humidex 35, and Sunday, sunny and 25. Right now in Belleville and in Quinte West, we're sitting at 14. 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
4: Speaking of news, it's on the way in Quinny.ca newsroom, a busy place this morning. Paul Martin will have your information update at 6:30, just a few minutes from now. We'll also be talking to Paul at 6:40. Our question of the day comes up, asking you about that fancy food that you eat every once in a while because you like to indulge. It's National Caviar Day coming up tomorrow. So we're going to talk about that fancy food. Let us know on our Facebook page what you like to indulge in as well. Birthday and anniversary is on the way. We'll do that before 7 o'clock. 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

0: An air quality warning is still in effect, though it's been downgraded to a yellow warning from orange. Sunshine and some blue skies today, but the haze could be returning. The high 25. Right now it's 14. From the Inquity.ca newsroom, I'm Paul Martin. We had better conditions overnight, but breathing concerns are still very much a factor today in Quinte as wildfire smoke is expected to return. An orange air quality warning has been downgraded to a yellow as we see clear blue skies for the start of the day at least. Poor air quality and reduced visibility still expected this afternoon. And you're encouraged to limit time outdoors when the haze returns to the Quinte region. The investigation is continuing following two fires in Belleville over the past 24 hours. Crews responded to the basement of home on Wyra Street West, just west of Ponton Street, this morning at 1:11 a.m. Fire was quickly brought under control with an aggressive interior attack. There were no injuries. There was also a major garage fire yesterday afternoon in Belleville. Fire department responding to a fully involved structure in the 100 block of Montgomery Boulevard around 1:30 p.m. Two nearby homes were saved. Heavy damage to the garage, but again, no injuries. Pictures from both fire scenes are included with our online stories at Inquity.ca. And U.S. President Donald Trump refreshed one of his longest-standing grievances last night with a primetime address about election interference. Once again, he complained about his election loss 6 years ago, this time alleging a cover-up by officials in his own first administration and some newly surfaced claims about countries attempting to harm his own prospects while not saying much about steps taken by other nations to boost him. Trump is using his remarks to justify a push to pass a strict voter ID bill that is not advanced because it lacks enough Republican support. Taking a look at sports, Toronto Blue Jays back at it tonight following the All-Star break. They will host the Chicago White Sox for the first game of a three-game weekend set. In golf, Jackson Suber is your leader. Round two of the British Open now well underway. He has advanced to 6 under. He finished yesterday as the leader following round one at 5 under par. Canada's Nick Taylor is 2 under on the course today. WNBA tonight, Toronto Tempo hosts the Atlanta Dream, and the weekend also begins in the CFL tonight. BC Lions set to visit the Edmonton Elks. Weather in Quinte is next.
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0: Weather in Quinte. An air quality warning still in effect. The things did improve overnight. Hazy sunshine expected this afternoon with a few clouds today. Blue skies this morning, the high 25. Tonight, cloudy, slight chance of showers and overnight thunderstorm, the low 18. Showers likely tomorrow, chance of a thunderstorm. Hazy again with a high of 26, feeling like 35. Sunshine for Sunday should be a bit nicer, the high 25. In Quinte, it's 14 degrees from the Inquity.ca newsroom. I'm Paul Martin.
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0: 95.5. It's Tom Cochran. Life is a highway here on Hits Mornings. Friday, it's me, Bill, in the 641, almost 642 here with a pretty much blue sky, although they are telling us we'll see more smoke later today into this evening. We'll see it. We'll smell it. But for now, enjoy the smokeless sky here in the Bay Quinte region. What do you think? Did you smell any of that smoke this morning?
1: No.
0: No, I didn't either.
1: I was out last night, and it was already starting to clear up. So, yeah, it's not gone. It's temporarily parted, but shall likely return in time for the weekend.
0: Yeah, the fires haven't stopped, so.
1: Yeah, not even close.
0: No. Paul Martin joining us from the inquity.ca newsroom. Good morning, sir. Thank you so much for being a part of the show this morning. Talking about fancy foods today. Our question of the day is asking you about those fancy foods you like to indulge in once in a while. And this all came from tomorrow's caviar, National Caviar Day.
1: Ah.
0: So, have you ever had caviar?
1: I'm not into fish eggs myself. No.
0: It's very salty.
1: Look it up.
0: It's delicious.
1: I'm sure. There's a lot of things that I'm sure a lot of people find delicious. I'll pass.
0: What's on your indulgence list?
1: I came up with two things, one of which I indulge in occasionally and one of which I indulge in regularly. Paul Martin, fun facts. Write this down.
0: All right.
1: So, first thing is pastries. A really good, we talked about this before. When I was in Vegas, really, really nice Danish, really, really nice like croissant. Oh man, I will pay a lot of money for a high-end pastry.
0: Okay.
1: On a more regular basis, it's Wagyu beef.
0: Oh my, yes.
1: I will indulge. And not just Wagyu beef steaks, though Berta beef, as we say in Letterkenny, is the way to go. But Wagyu hot dogs. Oh man.
0: Indulgence. This is the fancy hot
1: indulgence.
0: Dogs.
1: That's a fancy dog, son.
0: Oh my goodness.
1: Yeah. But, oh yeah.
0: I've never had a Wagyu. I don't think I've ever had a Wagyu steak, let alone a Wagyu hot dog.
1: I'm not saying regularly because, I mean, hey.
0: It's expensive.
1: It's not cheap.
0: Yeah.
1: I'm not going to lie.
0: Boy, even regular beef.
1: Every once in a while, you got to treat yourself. And there's nothing like treating yourself than splurging on the most basic of fun summer food. So it's a Wagyu beef hot dog. Yeah.
0: All right. For me, it's always seafood and specifically lobster. I love lobster. I will indulge in it once in a while, but I'm a big seafood eater.
1: You're part of Crustacean Nation.
0: I am. And if it crawls on the bottom of the ocean, like, I'll eat it any way I can.
1: That doesn't sound right.
0: If it feeds on the bottom of the ocean.
1: And yet, if it was crawling across the yard right now, you'd turn your nose up at it. What's up with that?
0: It's got to be underwater. There's something about the salt water that just juices up all
1: Let's say sure.
0: Yeah, I love it. Crab, lobster, scampi, shrimp. Oh, my God. I could just... All the shrimp.
1: Single-handedly depopulating several ocean species.
0: Maine as a state is going to go under because of my love of seafood. All right, so I know I'm not the only one because I got the list here of folks who have already answered our question on our Facebook page. Aziz says lobster, also steak and lobster. Edward, Vanessa, lobster, crab, scallops. I never say no to seafood feasts. And Bridget also saying seafood. So, and Maxine, lobster. Seafood
1: is... Crustacean Nation.
0: Yes.
1: Population, all of y'all.
0: But when it comes to meat, races, if it's on the barbecue, I'm indulging in it. Mm-hmm. Good steak, baked potatoes, fried onions.
1: Mm-hmm. Nice.
0: Not to say anything, Ray, but you spelled onions wrong.
1: Oh, man.
0: Yeah, I don't know. I don't think you're allowed to have them anymore.
1: So is it crustaceans or just crusty?
0: It's
1: crusty.
0: Crusty. Yeah. We're nothing better than a good steak and lobster dinner. Surf and turf. If you get it to go out and somebody says, you know what? It's on me. Whatever you want on the menu.
1: So that shall be the morning show's new nickname, where you are surf and I am turf, based upon our individual choices.
0: Very much so. Surf and turf is on the air. Love it.
1: Turf out!
0: Thanks so much, Paul. We've got your weather forecast coming up in just a few moments here on Hits 95.5. This is The Buzz.
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5: 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We got a special weather statement from Environment Canada. We're going to have some smoke, not today, at least not during the day. But certainly we're going to have it this afternoon, later on this afternoon and tonight, so be aware the smoke will return. Mixed sun and cloud today, 25 our high, the humidex 28. Increasing cloudiness tonight, chance of showers overnight, risk of a thunderstorm, that local smoke returns, and a low of 18 overnight. Into the weekend, Saturday, clouds, good chance of showers, risk of a thunderstorm tomorrow, hazy as well, a high of 26, the humidex 35, Sunday sunny, and 25. We have got right now in Belleville and in Napanee, 14 degrees with the arrhythmics on Hits 95.5.

0: Hits 95.5. There's Eurythmics. Here comes the rain again. Welcome to Hits Mornings. Bill with you here is 6:54, and we are expecting more of the smoke to come that we've seen the last few days back later today and into tonight. Although, take advantage now. It's really nice blue sky, sunshine, and really not a lot of smoke out there to speak of, but it will be back. Full weather forecast and information update on the way in about 6 minutes from now with the Inquity.ca newsroom and your information update. Before we get to all that, though, we've got some celebrating to do. I feel good.
1: It's the birthday party. Hits Mornings with Bill Hallman.
0: All right, so first off, for today, we will say a very happy birthday to Bill Lucas. Wishing you a very happy 48th birthday to a loving son, husband, father, husband, and brother. Have a phenomenal day. Love you. Love from your wife, Julie, sons, Dustin and William, brothers, Bob, Jamie, Mark, and your mama, Ronnie. Thanks for sending that in, Ronnie. I appreciate that. And Ronnie isn't done yet, but we'll get to that in a second. Also celebrating today, Jean-Luc is celebrating. Happy 32nd to our middle child, mom and dad. Lynette, thanks for sending that in. Jean-Luc, have a great day today. And I wouldn't really usually say anything, but Ronnie wanted also to wish me a happy birthday. It's not today, it's tomorrow. So I won't be quite around, but thank you for those birthday wishes. She wanted to wish happy birthday, in her words, to a phenomenal DJ. Have a wonderful birthday weekend. Ronnie, I really appreciate that. I wasn't really looking for a lot of birthday wishes, but I'll take them. I do hope I have a great birthday. I got the whole family up to celebrate this weekend. So that's the good part. Now, other real celebrities, not just me, celebrating. I've got one on the list for today. This actor first gained prominence, if you will, and recognition on The Young and the Restless. He played Dr. Snapper Foster. That does nothing for me. But his career continued with a leading role as Michael Knight on Knight Rider and as L.A. County lifeguard Mitch Buchanan in Baywatch. He produced the show until 2001 when it ended with Baywatch Hawaii. Yes, the Hoff, David Hasselhoff, turning 74 today. So if you're celebrating along with we got Bill and me on the weekend, and Jean-Luc and David the Hoff Hasselhoff, then we hope you have a great birthday. Make sure to get those birthday announcements to us anytime, as we do a draw every Friday, which we'll do today, for a $25 gift certificate to the Happy Popcorn Company at the Bayview Mall here in Belleville. Good luck, everybody. We do the draw just before 9 o'clock.
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0: All right, on the way, your information update with Paul Martin and the Inquity.ca newsroom just a couple of moments from now. We'll also be talking about Galaxy of Games. 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We'll play Whose Voice Is That? 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You tell us who it is, and you could be a winner with Galaxy of Games this morning. 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
13: Air quality warning still in effect. Sunny to start, hazy sunshine returning this afternoon, a few clouds, high 25. Right now it's 14. From the Inquity.ca newsroom, I'm Paul Martin. Sun is shining in the clear blue sky now, but enjoy it while you can because it may not last long, Inquity today. Yellow air quality warning still in effect, downgraded from orange around 6 a.m. While it cleared up nicely last night, smoke from the wildfires in the north expected to return, resulting in poor air quality and reduced visibility again later today. You're encouraged to limit time outdoors until conditions fully improve. On a positive note, it's much cooler than it was at the peak of the heat wave on Tuesday. Belleville firefighters were out long before daybreak as they dealt with a fire in the basement of a home in the west end of the city today. Crews responding to Wyber Street West, just west of Ponton Street at 1:11 a.m. Fire was quickly brought under control with an aggressive interior attack. No word yet on the extent of the damage or a cause. One male was inside but escaped unharmed. They were checked out on the scene by Hastings Quinney paramedics. Garage also went up in flames yesterday afternoon in Belleville. Belleville fire responding then to a fully involved garage fire in the 100 block of Montgomery Road around 1:30. Detached structure was very close to two homes. Both were saved thanks to the quick response. Garage suffered heavy damage. Elderly residents of one of the two homes were evacuated as a precaution, but there were no injuries. Pictures from both fire scenes and more details posted with our online stories at inquity.ca. Belleville police have confirmed details and also the name of the person who was charged in a hit-and-run that we told you about yesterday morning. It happened Wednesday night in Belleville around 7:20 p.m. Two-vehicle collision, high-speed, heavy impact. Wallbridge Crescent and Wyber Street West. It was reported that one vehicle was traveling at a high rate of speed when it struck the second vehicle. Driver eventually abandoned that vehicle in the Murney Street area before police later located a suspect following a foot pursuit and made an arrest. 55-year-old Alan Martell of Belleville was charged with failing to stop following an accident and dangerous operation. Driver of the other vehicle sustained minor injuries. On the local labor front, Quitty West has reached a new deal with inside and outside workers in the municipality. Quitty West Council voting to ratify a new three-year collective agreement at their meeting on Wednesday night with QP Local 799.3, union representing more than 145 inside and outside workers with the municipality. The local QP group voted to ratify it on Monday. Highlights of the new three-year deal include a 3% a year wage increase, 9% over the course of the three-year contract, enhancements to shift premiums, including increases to on-call and call-to-work rates, and also increases to health benefits, including enhanced vision and dental coverage. More details online at inquity.ca. And the Royal Canadian Legion is celebrating its 100th anniversary this week. Governor General Louise Arbour is set to participate in a commemorative ceremony at the National War Memorial in Ottawa later this morning. At Ottawa City Hall in the afternoon, Canada Post will also unveil a new stamp marking the anniversary, and there's also a local connection. An aircrew from CFB Trenton is doing a special flyby today as part of the festivities. Toronto Blue Jays set to take flight again tonight following the All-Star break. That and more coming up next in sports.
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13: Toronto Blue Jays return to action following the All-Star break tonight, hosting the Chicago White Sox for the opener of a three-game set. Toronto ended the break last in the AL East, a half game behind Baltimore, also on a two-game losing skid. In golf, Jackson Suber has the lead following round one of the British Open yesterday. The American golfer opened up with a round of 5-under at Royal Birkdale. He's now at 6-under par. Canada's Nick Taylor shot 2-under and is still there today as the second round is well underway. As we wait for the World Cup final between Spain and Argentina on Sunday, there was some MLS basketball. Last action last night, CF Montreal and Toronto FC played to a scoreless draw. WNBA tonight, Toronto Tempo hosts the Atlanta Dream. Tempo are 3-7 in their last 10 and sit 4 games behind first place Atlanta. Weekend also begins in the CFL tonight. BC Lions set to visit the Edmonton Elks. And the NHL revealed their first 84-game schedule in more than 30 years yesterday. Regular season action will begin on September 29th with the regular season ending April the 10th. Weather in Quinte and beyond the headlines are coming up next.
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13: The truth shall set you free, and denying it keeps you trapped in the past and us along with you sometimes. Last night was the latest in a series of public statements and media events where twice elected and once defeated U.S. President Donald Trump took time to tell everyone how he feels he didn't lose in 2020. Latest theories include an alleged cover-up by members of his own first administration and other nations somehow interfering with the process. The simple problem with all of this is the most basic element of any news story is completely absent. There's no proof. Trump won fair and square in 2016. Russia attempted to sway people, but there was no collusion and it didn't change the result. And how do we know? They did an extensive investigation and found nothing. Trump lost fair and square in 2020 to Joe Biden. Some results were delayed because of mail-in ballots, but that's what happened. And it was verified by one of the most extensive series of investigations in the history of democracy. And Trump won fair and square in 2024 and even won the popular vote for the first time in 3 tries because people were dissatisfied with Biden and Harris, their policies, and attempts to conceal Biden's decline. End of story, or at least it should have been. On a side note, voter fraud does exist, but not on the scale that's ever affected a national election in the United States. Hundreds of millions of dollars haven't proved otherwise even once. I'm Paul Martin, and that's what I see, looking beyond the headlines. Weather in Quinte. An air quality warning remains in effect. It's been downgraded from orange to yellow. Sunny with a few clouds this morning, a bit nicer, but hazy sunshine returning as the smoke returns this afternoon. High 25. Tonight, cloudy, slight chance of showers and an overnight thunderstorm, the low 18. Showers likely tomorrow, a bit hazy again, chance of a thunderstorm, the high 26, feeling like 35. Sunshine for Sunday should be nicer, the high 25. Partly cloudy Monday, slight chance of rain evening only, the high 25. In Quinte, it's 14 degrees from the Inquinty.ca newsroom. I'm Paul Martin.
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0: It's 95.5 Alanis Morissette's Ironic on this Friday. I can smell something. It's not smoke. I can smell the weekend. It's almost here. Hits Mornings on the Air. I'm Bill. It's 7:15. Thanks for tuning in this morning. Glad to have you along. Yeah, we'll see more smoke right now. Maybe a little later on this afternoon into tonight. It should be returning, unfortunately. So be aware of that. Full weather forecast and your traffic coming up in just a few minutes. But it is time to do some winning here on Hits 95.5.
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0: All right, Galaxy of Games. 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All right, so today we're going to play... Whose voice is that? I'm going to play a voice. I'm going to play a clip from an interview. And you tell me who the famous person you hear is. You do that, you're a winner with Galaxy Games. Pretty simple. All right. So 613-962-0955 is the number to call. Do you know whose voice this is?
3: Why are we going to the moon? Because of there. Why are we going to Mars? Because of there. No heavyweight in history has ever had the chance to go four times, and history will probably never produce another man who can fight for four times. It's something I gotta do. If I don't do it, it'll burn my own life.
0: All right, so there's the voice. There's the clip. I'm going to play it one more time. There is a hint in there as to if you're not catching it quite. 613-962-0955. One more time. Whose voice is this?
3: Why are we going to the moon? Because of there. Why are we going to Mars? Because of there. No heavyweight in history has ever had the chance to go four times, and history will probably never produce another man who can fight for four times. It's something I gotta do. If I don't do it, it'll burn my own life.
0: All right, so let's go to the phone lines, see if we can find someone who knows whose voice that is. Good morning, Hits 95.5. Who's this?
4: It's Ed White.
0: I'm sorry?
4: Ed White.
0: Oh, Ed, how are you doing this morning?
4: Good, how are you?
0: Excellent, Ed. So I've played the clip a couple of times. Did you catch it? Do you know who that might be?
4: That would be Muhammad Ali.
0: Muhammad Ali. Yes, that's exactly who it was. Congratulations, Ed. You've picked yourself up a $20 gift certificate to the Press Play Cafe for knowing that information this morning. Good job.
4: Thank you very much.
0: You're welcome, Ed. Thanks for playing along. And we'll get some info from you. Hang on the line there just for a second. Now, we have got another chance to do some winning next week with Galaxy of Games. Next Monday, we play Hard the Hard Truth, where I get two categories. You pick one of them and hopefully get the easy question, because nobody wants to answer the hard truth on a Monday morning. We'll have another prize up for grabs with Galaxy of Games. 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
10: It's an issue-free drive on the 401 in both directions. Belleville and Trenton streets look good. Highway 62, I'm not seeing any heavy construction-related delays yet, but keep in mind they are ongoing from Springbrook Road to about Slab Street. Highway 37 looks good, and Highway 49 is clear in both directions. 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With the latest traffic, I'm Antonia Altabonte.
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0: All right, Environment Canada says enjoy the blue sky and clear air for now. We are under a smoke watch. We will see it a little later on this afternoon and into tonight. So be aware that smoke will make some poor air quality for the area later on today. So today, mix of sun and cloud, high 25, the humidex 28. Tonight, increasing cloudiness, chance of showers overnight, and the risk of a thunderstorm. We'll see that local smoke back later on, and a low of 18 overnight. Saturday, clouds, chance of showers, risk of a thunderstorm, and a hazy sky. High of 26 Saturday, the humidex 35. Sunday, sunny, and a high of 25. Right now in Belleville and in Brighton, it's 16. And that's all I have available at the moment. 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

0: It's Mornings with Bill Hullman. Here's what's coming up.
1: All right, on the way, we're going to have our Athlete of the Week coming up after our information update. And we'll find out who is nominated and wins Athlete of the Week and what they're winning. We'll have that for you. And our Entertainment Minute, we'll give a quick minute of what's going on in the world of entertainment coming up just before 8 o'clock this morning. Lots going on. Stick around. We've got lots to get to here, and it's 95.5.
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7: An air quality warning is still in effect for the area. Sunny to start today, but the haze is expected to return to high 25. Right now it's 16. From the inquity.ca newsroom, I'm Paul Martin. Enjoy the beautiful sunshine and cool air this morning because it may look very different by the end of the day. An orange air quality warning was downgraded to a yellow this morning as we see clear blue skies for the start of the day in Quinte at least. Poor air quality and reduced visibility is expected later today as the haze returns. You're still encouraged to limit time outdoors when the wildfire smoke hits the Quinte region again and darkens our skies as we enter the weekend. There were two fires in Belleville over the past 18 hours. Crews responded to the basement of home on Wyra Street West this morning, just west of Ponton Street at 1:12 a.m. Fire was quickly brought under control with an aggressive interior attack. There were no injuries. There was also a major garage fire yesterday afternoon in Belleville. Belleville firefighters responding to a fully involved structure in the 100 block of Montgomery Boulevard around 1:30 p.m. Two nearby homes were saved. Heavy damage to the garage, but again, no injuries. Pictures from both fire scenes are included with our online stories at inquity.ca. And newly released records show that an American diplomat raised several questions about the Gordie Howe Bridge in a phone call shortly before U.S. President Donald Trump's comments ignited a public frenzy. The behind-the-scenes glimpse also highlighted how Canadian officials scrambled to react to Trump's social media post on February 9th calling for compensation before he'd allow the bridge to open. It's now scheduled to open July 27th after Canada agreed to make some adjustments to the revenue sharing agreement. Turning to sports, we have a new leader at the British Open and what a round he's having. Lucas Herbert is -8 on the day and the tournament so far. He has a two-stroke lead. Yesterday, it was Jackson Suber finishing the day in the lead at -5. Canada's Nick Taylor shot 2-under and was just 3 off the lead, but he's well back now. Toronto Blue Jays are in action following the All-Star break. They host the Chicago White Sox for the opener of a 3-game set tonight. Toronto entering the break last to the AL East, a half game behind Baltimore. In CFL action tonight, the weekend begins with the BC Lions in Edmonton to take on the Elks, and in the WNBA tonight, Toronto Tempo hosts the Atlanta Dream. Weather in Quinte is next.
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7: Weather in Quinte. An air quality warning is still in effect, though it's much nicer to start the day today. Sunny with a few clouds this morning. Haze returning later today, the high 25. Cloudy tonight. Slight chance of showers and an overnight thunderstorm as the wildfire smoke returns, low 18. Showers likely tomorrow. Chance of a thunderstorm. Hazy again, the high 26, feeling like 35. Sunny for Sunday, the high 25. In Quinte, it's 16 degrees from the inquity.ca newsroom. I'm Paul Martin.
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0: Hits 95.5, Queen, David Bowie together under pressure on this Friday. Enjoy the clear skies and sunshine as we do expect more smoke to roll in through the area later today and into tonight. We'll have more details on that in your weather forecast coming up in just a couple of minutes. It's Mornings on the Air. Bill with you and 7:41 on our clock. We are excited to announce our Athlete of the Week this morning. Nominated by Nikki McDougal, our athlete is Zayden McDougal Grobe. And why did Nikki say Zayden should be our Athlete of the Week? Here's what she said. Zayden is always positive and smiling. He loves soccer, plays with all his heart. He loves to help his teammates, especially those who are more shy, get their first goals no matter how long it takes. Now, he has severe eczema, allergies, and asthma, but still puts all his effort into every game. He has the kindest heart and is always the first to give high fives and offer encouragement. Zayden, because you're the type of player that you are, we are very excited to announce that you are our Athlete of the Week. Congratulations, Zayden. You are picking up some McDonald's gift certificates and some free meals from our friends at McDonald's in Trenton. And we are also going to be awarding you with a custom magnetic picture frame from the Machine Center. We appreciate that and appreciate the Machining Center. 582 Hamilton Road provides customers with quality, cost-effective parts and services in a timely fashion that reflect honesty, integrity, and professionalism. Designing, machining, fabrication, installations, and on-site work all in one. The Machining Center, they are a great partner, and we appreciate them. And Zayden, wow. You know, despite all the challenges you have personally, you're out there cheering on your teammates, making sure that they have a great experience on the field. And we appreciate that. Zayden, congratulations. You are our Athlete of the Week. If you'd like to nominate somebody, we'd love to hear it. 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We've got your full weather forecast on the way in just moments here on Hits 95.5.
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0: Brought to you by Lockyer's Country Gardens, just around the roundabout in Picton, where quality grows. We've got smoke coming back to the area a little later on today and into tonight, so be aware of that. It's nice now, but poor air quality will return to the Bay area in just a little bit. Now, a mix of sun and cloud today, the high 25, the humidex 28. Tonight, increasing cloudiness, chance of showers overnight, risk of a thunderstorm, and that local smoke returns tonight to the overnight low 18. Into the weekend, clouds on Saturday, good chance of showers, risk of a thunderstorm, hazy as well, high of 26, the humidex making it feel like 35, and Sunday sunny and 25 expected. Right now in Belleville and in Trenton, 16 degrees, we've got 12 in Madoc, and we've got 14 in Campbellford with the Eagles on Hits 95.5.

0: Hits 95.5 with the Eagles. Peaceful, easy feeling here in Hits Mornings. I'm Billy. It's 7:51 and we're sitting at about 16 degrees in the Bay of Quinte. That smoke will return a little later on. Information update. We'll have sports, news, weather, all that information coming up at the top of the hour just a few minutes from now. Let's jump into your entertainment minute for today. And a really frightening security breach reportedly unfolded yesterday at NBC's Today Show. A man allegedly made his way onto the set and lunged at co-anchor Craig Melvin and was shouting racist slurs. According to reports, the incident happened around 9 a.m. The show was off the air. At that moment, the suspect reportedly entered a restricted backstage area at 30 Rockefeller Plaza and asked to see longtime weather announcer Al Roker. Roker couldn't be reached, so then the man rushed Melvin and was yelling those obscenities. The man was quickly detained and arrested. They didn't speak about it afterwards, but they are investigating. Chloe Fineman from Saturday Night Live is leaving the show after 7 seasons. She announced her departure on social media yesterday, calling her time at Studio 8H the greatest privilege of her life. She thanked creator and executive producer Lorne Michaels for giving her the opportunity, reflected on the intense behind-the-scenes atmosphere, joking that cast members often argued or cried when sketches were cut before airtime because everyone cared so deeply about the show. She's been on the show since 2019 and became a full-time member of the cast in 2021. And this weekend, the movies The Odyssey, starring Matt Damon, Tom Holland, Anne Hathaway, Robert Pattinson, Zendaya, and Charlize Theron, all part of that. Of course, if you know from the poem from Homer, after the Trojan War, Odysseus faces a dangerous voyage back to Ithaca, meeting creatures like Cyclops and Sirens and Calypso all along the way. It is in theaters this weekend. That is your entertainment minute, in quotation marks, for this July 17th.
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0: 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Hits Mornings with Bill Hullman. 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
8: Your information update on the way from the Inquity.ca newsroom. That's on the way in just a few minutes. Also, we'll talk with Kyle Wolven about the Belleville yard sales going on this weekend in support of the United Way of the area. So we'll have that. We'll have that interview, and we'll have a popcorn draw. That's right. Everybody who's gotten their birthday and anniversary announcements into us before 9 o'clock, we'll find out who wins a $25 gift certificate to the Happy Popcorn Company. Helping us to our news, Deborah Cox. Beautiful you are on Hits 95.5.

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1: An air quality warning still in effect. Sunshine to start today, but the haze returning, the high 25. Right now it's 16. From the Inquity.ca newsroom, I'm Paul Martin. It's a beautiful start to the day, but it may look very different by the time evening rolls around in Quinte. An orange air quality warning has been downgraded to a yellow warning as we see clear blue skies this hour. While it cleared up nicely last night, smoke from the wildfires in northwestern Ontario is expected to return later today, resulting in very poor air quality and reduced visibility again. You're in encouraged to limit time outdoors when it does. It was an early start to the day for firefighters in Belleville as they dealt with a fire in the basement of a home in the west end of the city. Crews responding to Myra Street West, just west of Ponton Street, at 1:12 this morning. Fire was quickly brought under control with an aggressive interior attack. No word yet on the extent of the damage or cause for that fire. One male was inside the home at the time but was able to escape unharmed. They were checked out on scene by Hastings Quinte paramedics as a precaution only. The investigation's continuing. There was also a major garage fire yesterday afternoon in Belleville. Belleville fire crews responding to a fully involved structure fire in a garage in the 100 block of Montgomery Boulevard around 1:30 p.m. Detached structure was very close to two homes, but both were saved thanks to a quick response. The garage suffered heavy damage. Elderly residents of one nearby home were evacuated as a precaution only, but thankfully there were no injuries there either. Pictures from both fire scenes are posted with our online stories with also more details at inquity.ca. A Belleville man faces charges in connection with a hit-and-run collision Wednesday night. As we told you yesterday morning, Belleville police responded to a two-vehicle crash, Walbridge Crescent and Myra Street West, Wednesday night around 7:20 p.m. Belleville police had made an arrest after the driver abandoned the vehicle in the Murney Street area. 55-year-old Alan Martell of Belleville was charged with failing to stop following an accident and dangerous operation. Driver of the other vehicle sustained only minor injuries. Contract details have been released as labor peace returns to Quinte West. Their meeting on Wednesday, council voted to ratify a new three-year collective agreement with the Canadian Union of Public Employees Local 799.3, the union representing more than 145 inside and outside workers in Quinte West. Council's ratification vote follows a vote to ratify the contract by QP members on Monday. Highlights of the new three-year agreement include a 3% wage increase each year, totaling 9% over the course of the three-year deal, enhancements to shift premiums, including increases to on-call and call-to-work rates, and increases to health benefits, including enhanced vision and dental coverage. More details online at inquity.ca. And U.S. President Donald Trump refreshed one of his longest-standing grievances last night with a primetime address about election interference. Once again, he complained about his election loss 6 years ago, but this time he alleged a cover-up by officials in his own first administration and also newly surfaced claims about countries attempting to harm his own prospects, while at the same time staying silent on steps taken by other nations to boost his prospects previously. Trump is using those remarks to justify his push to pass a strict voter ID bill that has not advanced so far because it lacks enough Republican support. The Toronto Blue Jays back in action tonight, and a golfer is taking flight at the British Open. That and more coming up next in sports.
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1: A huge story is emerging right now at the British Open. Lucas Herbert leads the tournament at -8. He's also -8 today and has had a stellar round. At the end of day number one yesterday, Jackson Suber was your leader. He finished today at 5-under. He's now 1-better, 6-under par. Canada's Nick Taylor shot 2-under and was just 3 off the lead, but he's well back now following Lucas Herbert's scorching round today. They're also scoring very well on day number two. Toronto Blue Jays back in action following the All-Star break as they host the Chicago White Sox for the opener of a three-game set tonight. Toronto ended the break last in the AL East. As we wait for the World Cup final on Sunday between Spain and Argentina, MLS action last night saw CF Montreal and Toronto FC play to a scoreless draw. WNBA tonight, Toronto Tempo hosts the Atlanta Dream. CFL weekend action begins tonight. BC Lions set to visit the Edmonton Elks. And the NHL revealed the first 84-game schedule in more than 30 years yesterday. Regular season action will begin September 29th. Weather in Quinte is next.
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5: North American markets dipped yesterday with mining and chip stocks taking a hit. TSX down 76 points, down 105 points. NASDAQ had loss of 1.5%, and the S&P 500 lost over 0.5%. Canadian dollar is at 71.18 cents U.S. Shares of Alphabet dropped more than 4% as the company has reportedly delayed releasing its most powerful AI model known as Gemini 3.5 Pro. Other Magnificent Seven names, Meta Platforms, NVIDIA, and Amazon were also in the red. SpaceX has now tumbled more than 33% from its record close in the immediate days after its public sale raised a record $75 billion U.S. on June 11th. Even after that steep decline, it remains one of Wall Street's most valuable companies with a market capitalization of roughly $1.8 trillion U.S. AeroVironment shares rose almost 6% following an upgrade at Raymond James to outperform from market perform. The firm said AeroVironment's bookings are recovering and its backlog is poised to grow. And Cintas, the uniform rental and laundering service stock, jumped over 7% after a Bank of America upgrade to buy from neutral. The rating change comes after Cintas posted better than expected earnings for the fiscal fourth quarter. From the Skywards Business Center, I'm Alexis Deary.
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1: Weather in Quinty. An air quality warning is still in effect, though things have improved this morning. Sunshine with a few clouds starting today. The haze expected to return later, the high 25. Cloudy tonight, slight chance of showers and an overnight thunderstorm, the low 18. Showers likely tomorrow, no chance of a thunderstorm, hazy again, the high 26, feeling like 35. Sunshine for Sunday could be a bit clearer, the high 25. Partly cloudy Monday, slight chance of rain at night, the high 25. In Quinty, it's 16 from the inquinty.ca newsroom. I'm Paul Martin.
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8: So sometimes life gets the better of you, and could be the smoke, could be the weather, could be the news, could be anything. So I thought today we were going to play a song that's going to be a little more uplifting. You probably haven't heard this in a long time, and you're due for it. A little Bob Marley for you this morning. This is Three Little Birds on Hits 95.5. Enjoy.

0: Hits 95.5, Strange Advance, Worlds Away, and our Hallman's Hidden Gem this morning, Three Little Birds from Bob Marley. I hope that was a little bit inspiring for you this morning as we head into the weekend. Hits Mornings on the air. My name's Bill, and thanks for tuning in. Appreciate it. We've got 8:16 on the clock, and we are revisiting our question of the day this morning, which is up on our Facebook page, asking you, what is that fancy food that you like to indulge in from time to time? It's really good. You love it. The reason this came about is tomorrow is National Caviar Day, and not a lot of folks that I know have tried caviar. I've had the pleasure. It's salty and tasty, but it's a little too much, too rich for me, so it's not something I eat a lot of. But mine is lobster. I don't have it a lot, but when I do, man, I indulge. A little surf and turf, not a bad thing when you get the chance, and I'm not alone. As we look at our Facebook page, we got Edward saying, nothing better than a good steak and lobster dinner. Absolutely. Vanessa loves the seafood, too. Lobster, crab, scallops. I never say no to seafood. We've got Ray saying good steak and baked potatoes, fried onions. That's nice. Ray, barbecue for Ray. Maxine says lobster, and Bridget, seafood for sure. So there you go. It's seafood and good steak. I mean, Paul Martin was in earlier talking about Wagyu beef. When you get the chance to do that, it's quite expensive and quite delicious as well. So let us know up on our Facebook page, what is that that fancy food that you like to indulge in every once in a while. We'll revisit this back after 10 o'clock this morning, talk about fancy food. Get to our Facebook page and let us know. We'll get your full weather forecast and traffic together coming up in just moments here on Hits 95.5.
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7: We're doing well on the 401 this morning. I'm not seeing any major problems. Highway 62, it looks like we are starting to get some construction-related delays in between Springbrook Road and Slab Street. Highway 37 looks good. And Highway 49, there's also construction-related delays in between County Road 15 and Fish Lake Road. 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
0: 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We've got a special weather statement from Environment Canada about the smoke that we've been seeing the last few days. Yes, it's clear right now, but we'll see it again a little later on today and into tonight. So be aware, it ain't done yet. Where quality will return to the Bay of Quinte. Today, a mix of sun and cloud, high of 25. The humidex making it feel like 28. Tonight, increasing cloud. It is chance of showers overnight. Risk of a thunderstorm and that local smoke will return. The overnight low 18. Saturday, clouds. Good chance of showers. Risk of a thunderstorm. Hazy on Saturday as well. High of 26. The humidex 35. And Sunday, sunny and 25. Right now in Belleville and Anapani, it's 18 degrees. 9 in Bancroft. It is 17 in Picton with Stevie Wonder on HITS 95.5.

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2: Your information update from the Infinity.ca newsroom on the way in just a few moments. So we will also be talking with Kyle Wolven for the Belleville yard sale that is going to be happening this Saturday and how that'll affect what's going on. It'll help with the United Way, and he'll tell us all about that coming up at 8:40. 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We'll do that just before 9 o'clock. And, we got your Marine Report right now on Hits 95.5.
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4: For Eastern Lake Ontario and the Bay of Quinte, there's a strong wind warning in effect. Wind north 10 knots, becoming lighter this morning and then increasing to south 15 overnight and increasing to southwest 20 by the morning. Waves at 0.5 meters or less, building to 1 and 1.5 by the morning as well. Scattered showers with a risk of thunderstorms overnight. Air temperature 17 degrees, water temperature 16. 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With the Skywards Marine Report, I'm Samantha Diaz.
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1: An air quality warning still in effect for the area. Sunshine this morning and a bit of a break. Haze is expected to return later today. The high 25. Right now it's 18. From the Inquity.ca newsroom, I'm Paul Martin. We had better conditions overnight and early this morning, but breathing concerns still very much a factor today as wildfire smoke is expected to return. An orange air quality warning was downgraded to a yellow warning earlier this morning, and we're seeing clear blue skies as a result. Poor air quality and reduced visibility still expected later today, and you're encouraged to limit your time outdoors when the wildfire smoke returns. The investigation's continuing following two fires in Belleville over the past 24 hours. Crews responding to the basement of a home on Wyber Street West, just west of Ponton Street, early this morning at 1:12 a.m. The fire was quickly brought under control with an aggressive interior attack. There were no injuries. There was also a huge garage fire yesterday afternoon in Belleville. Fully involved structures spotted at the 100 block of Montgomery Boulevard around 1:30 in the afternoon. Two nearby homes were saved thanks to a quick response. Heavy damage to the garage, but again, no injuries. Pictures from both fire scenes and more details in our online stories at inquity.ca. And the Royal Canadian Legion is celebrating its 100th anniversary this week. Governor General Louise Arbour set to take part in a commemorative ceremony at the National War Memorial in Ottawa later this morning. At Ottawa City Hall this afternoon, Canada Post will also unveil a new stamp marking the important anniversary. An air crew from CFB Trenton is doing a special flyby today as part of this weekend's festivities. Turning to sports, Toronto Blue Jays set to take flight again tonight as they resume play after the All-Star break, hosting the Chicago White Sox for a three-game set, which begins tonight at home. In golf, what a story emerging at today's British Open second-round play. Lucas Herbert chasing history. He's -8 for the tournament, -8 on the day, and could set a new one-day scoring record. Behind him, Jackson Suber, who started at the end of the day yesterday at -5 in the lead, is at -6 in a group, and as well, Canada's Nick Taylor shot 2-under yesterday and is still in the hunt today. WNBA tonight, Toronto Tempo hosts the Atlanta Dream, and the weekend begins in CFL tonight. BC Lions head to Edmonton to take on the Elks. Weather in Quinte is next.
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1: Weather in Quinte, a yellow air quality warning still in effect for the area. Sunshine this morning, blue skies. Haze is expected to return with some wildfire smoke later today, the high 25. Cloudy tonight, slight chance of showers and an overnight thunderstorm, the low 18. Showers likely tomorrow, chance of a thunderstorm, hazy again, high 26, feeling like 35. Sunshine for Sunday could be a bit nicer, the high 25. In Quinte, it's 18 degrees from the Inquity.ca newsroom. 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

0: Hits 95.5 with Amanda Marshall and Birmingham, 844 here on your Friday. Welcome to Hits Mornings. I'm Bill. Thanks for tuning in this morning. Glad to have you along. Along with us is Kyle Wolven. He's joining us this morning to talk about a very unique fundraiser for the United Way, which really began last year, Kyle, with the attempt to host the world's largest yard sale.
1: Yeah, so last year we did it, actually. We did throw the world's largest yard sale. We had 461 yard sales the day of the event, which has never been done before. Now, it's not a Guinness World Record yard sale because you actually have to pay $25,000 to set that kind of world record. And we thought, well, it's probably better to just give money to United Way than give it to, you know, this big American corporation.
0: Smart.
1: Yeah, so it's not going to go in any official company record books, but we threw it. It was the world's biggest.
0: And fantastic.
1: Claim it. And if someone wants to try and argue against that, go for it.
0: Let them try.
1: It was a very good day last year. There was people coming from all over Ontario, just came to visit. There was happiness all around. People had fun. And so we thought we should do this again this year.
0: It sounds like a great idea. Of course, it's a great fundraiser for the United Way, a great organization here in the Bay of Quinte area. What is the idea for this year? Maybe not going for a world record, but certainly trying to help out. Well, how can people get involved in it this Saturday?
1: It's pretty simple. You either put on your own yard sale if you want to get rid of some stuff, make a little bit of money, or go around and try and get to all the yard sales that you can. We've got the map that shows where every yard sale is happening. Whatever you do, it's a good cause, whether you're selling items or whether you're going shopping, you're helping people out, or you can donate money to United Way. It's all just a really good chance to just get around the city and see people or visit with people from the city or even outside the city.
0: This is something we want to keep doing every year because it sounds like a lot of fun to put this on and really help out the United Way.
1: I think it'll become a yearly event. It's, you know, the nice thing about it is it really doesn't cost anything and it can get the whole community involved. So it's a cheap, easy way of having fun and doing something good for the city. I'm all about cheap. I love not spending money and just doing things easy.
0: Cheap and fun.
1: I've heard that
0: I love
1: many
0: it.
1: Times.
0: And it helps out the United Way. That's really what what it's all about, is helping out a great organization. The Bayview Mall is involved this year as well. So it's not just going around town for people's yard sales and their yard, but the Bayview Mall has some as well?
1: Exactly, yeah. They are like a hub. There's going to be vendors there. There's all kinds of businesses getting involved there. So if you want to just go inside Bayview Mall and see what's going on there too, it's all over. It's everywhere.
0: We've got a lot of work to be done then on Saturday, going around checking out all the yard sales and helping out the United Way at the same time. Where can people find more information online about this?
1: So all they have to do is head to Belleville Yard Sale.

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7: 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A special weather statement from Environment Canada. Enjoy the blue sky and sunshine right now. The smoke will return and make poor air quality a thing here in the Bay of Quinte area a little later on today and into tonight. So be aware of that. Today, a mix of sun and cloud, 25 the high, the humidex 28. Tonight, increasing cloudiness with a chance of showers overnight and the risk of a thunderstorm. Local smoke returns tonight and a low of 18 expected. Saturday, clouds, good chance of showers, risk of a thunderstorm, hazy tomorrow. The high 26, the humidex 35, and Sunday, sunny and 25. Right now in Belleville and in Brighton, sitting at 18 degrees with the band on Hits 95.5.

0: Hits 95.5, live version of the band's The Shape I'm In here on this Friday. Welcome to Hits Mornings. I'm Bill. 8:55. So we've got your information update coming up in just about, 5 minutes, maybe let's say 4 minutes from now. Thanks for hanging out with me today. I appreciate it. I'm not done yet. I'm with you right through till noon. Lots to get to before noon. And lots going on today as well. We've mentioned the smoke. So if you're going to be outside, now's a good time. The rest through the day is a good time, but you'll start smelling and seeing that haze, that smoke coming back through from the forest fires that are happening throughout northwestern Ontario as they affect southern and eastern Ontario, us here in the Quinte region as well. So that's going to be happening today. Maybe get down to Festival in the Bay. If you're going to head to Trenton and take in the festivities there during the day, maybe a good time to do that as that festival continues, and so many other great things going on throughout the Quinte region this weekend and beyond. Take advantage of it while the sun is shining and the sky is blue. Not a bad deal today. And, hopefully that will not be a factor even later tonight as the smoke does soon return. So, like I said, I'm staying with you right through till noon. We got lots to get to. Let's do that with your information update on the way from the Inquity.ca newsroom in just a few minutes here on Hits 95.5. Stick around.
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10: Sunshine and blue skies for the moment, though an air quality warning is still in effect today, the high 25. Right now it's 18 from the Inquity.ca newsroom. I'm Paul Martin. The sun is shining in the clear blue sky, but enjoy it while you can because it may not last for that long. A yellow air quality warning still in effect, downgraded from orange at 6 a.m. While it did clear up nicely overnight, smoke from wildfires in the northwest is expected to return at some point today in Quinte, resulting in poor air quality and reduced visibility again. You're encouraged to limit your time outdoors until conditions improve. When that happens, on a positive note, it's much cooler than it was at the peak of the heat wave on Tuesday. Belleville firefighters were out long before daybreak as they dealt with a fire in the basement of a home in the west end of the city. Crews responding to Moira Street West, just west of Ponton Street at 1:12 a.m. Fire was quickly brought under control using an aggressive interior attack. No word yet on the extent of the damage or the cause. One male was inside the home but was able to escape unharmed. They were checked out as a precaution only by Hastings Quiddy paramedics on scene. The investigation's continuing. A garage also went up in flames yesterday afternoon in Belleville. Belleville Fire responding to a fully involved garage fire in the 100 block of Montgomery Boulevard around 1:30 p.m. Detached structure was very close to two homes. Both were saved thanks to a quick response and takedown. Garage suffered heavy damage. The elderly residents of one of the nearby homes were evacuated as a precaution only. They were not injured. Pictures from both the fire scenes are posted with more details in our online stories at inquinty.ca. Belleville police have confirmed some details and the name of the person charged in a hit-and-run crash on Wednesday night. As we told you yesterday morning, around 7:20 p.m. on Wednesday, Belleville police responded to a two-vehicle crash, Walbridge Crescent near Moira Street West. It was reported that one vehicle was going through an intersection at a high rate of speed when it struck another vehicle. Driver eventually abandoned the vehicle in the Murney Street area before police located a suspect and later made an arrest. 55-year-old Alan Martell of Belleville was arrested and charged with failing to stop following a collision and dangerous operation. Driver of the other vehicle fortunately sustained only minor injuries. We now have more details after Quiddy West reached a new deal with inside and outside workers in the municipality. Quiddy West Council voted Wednesday to ratify a new three-year collective agreement with QP Local 799.3, the union representing more than 145 inside and outside workers in Quiddy West. Council's ratification followed a vote to ratify by QP members on Monday. Highlights of the new three-year deal include 3% per year wage increase, 9% over the total three-year period, enhancements to shift premiums, including increases to on-call and call-to-work rates, and more benefits. More details at inquinty.ca. And President Donald Trump used a primetime address to the nation last night to continue his quest to raise doubts about the legitimacy of U.S. elections and dispute his loss in 2020. Timing was chosen to justify his push to pass a strict voter ID bill before the midterms, something that has failed to gain enough Republican support so far to advance. Trump's talk last night failed to include any evidence that votes have been manipulated or that the election outcome was altered. Trump also said he was releasing previously classified documents related to the elections in both 2018 and 2020. Turning to sports, Lucas Herbert is on the verge of making history at the British Open. He's 9-under for the tournament and for the day, and if he keeps it up, we'll set a new all-time one-day scoring record at the course at Royal Birkdale. Yesterday, Jackson Super finished the day in the lead at 5-under. He's now a few strokes back. Canada's Nick Taylor had a 2-under score on day one and is still in a good position, but now well back of Herbert, who again is on the verge of making history. Toronto Blue Jays back in action following the All-Star break to host the Chicago White Sox for the opener of a three-game set tonight. As we wait for the World Cup final between Spain and Argentina Sunday, there was some MLS action last night. CF Montreal and Toronto FC played to a scoreless draw. WNBA tonight, Toronto Tempo hosts the Atlanta Dream. Weekend begins for the CFL tonight. BC Lions head to Edmonton to take on the Elks. And the NHL revealed their first 84-game skid in more than 30 years yesterday, with regular season action set to begin September 29th and ending the regular season on April the 10th. Weather in Quinte and beyond the headlines are coming up next.
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10: The truth shall set you free, and denying it keeps you trapped in the past and us along with you sometimes. Last night was the latest in a series of public statements and media events where twice elected and once defeated U.S. President Donald Trump took time to tell everyone how he feels he didn't lose in 2020. Latest theories include an alleged cover-up by members of his own first administration and other nations somehow interfering with the process. The simple problem with all of this is the most basic element of any news story is completely absent. There's no proof. Trump won fair and square in 2016. Russia attempted to sway people, but there was no collusion and it didn't change the result. And how do we know? They did an extensive investigation and found nothing. Trump lost fair and square in 2020 to Joe Biden. Some results were delayed because of mail-in ballots, but that's what happened. And it was verified by one of the most extensive series of investigations in the history of democracy. And Trump won fair and square in 2024 and even won the popular vote for the first time in three tries because people were dissatisfied with Biden and Harris, their policies, and attempts to conceal Biden's decline. End of story, or at least it should have been. On a side note, voter fraud does exist, but not on the scale that's ever affected a national election in the United States. Hundreds of millions of dollars haven't proved otherwise even once. I'm Paul Martin, and that's what I see, looking beyond the headlines. Weather in Quinte. We still have an air quality warning, though it's much nicer this morning. Should change later today, though. Sunny with just a few clouds today, the high 25. Then the haze returns. Wildfire smoke expected again later today. Cloudy tonight. Slight chance of showers and an overnight thunderstorm, the low 18. Showers likely tomorrow. Chance of a thunderstorm. Hazy again, the high 26, feeling like 35. Sunshine for Sunday, the high 25. Partly cloudy Monday. Slight chance of rain in the evening, the high again, 25. In Quinte, it's 18 degrees from the inquinte.ca newsroom. I'm Paul Martin.
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Hits 95.5 Marvin Gaye with Sexual Healing here on this Friday. The weekend is here and the smoke will return a little later on today and into tonight. More details coming up with your information update on the way in just a few minutes. 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
17: 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A special weather statement from Environment Canada. Those continuing forest fires in northern Ontario are going to affect us. Although we see it clear now, by tonight we'll see more of that poor air quality with smoke in the air. So watch for that. A mix of sun and cloud today. The high 25, the humidex 28. Tonight, increasing cloudiness, chance of showers overnight, risk of a thunderstorm, and some more local smoke, a low of 18. Saturday, clouds, good chance of showers, risk of a thunderstorm. Hazy as well on Saturday, the high 26, the humidex 35. And to end the weekend, Sunday, sunny and 25. Right now in Belleville and in Quinte West, we're sitting at 20 degrees on Hits 95.5.
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It's 95.5, The Pursuit of Happiness, and she's so young. Did you catch our Galaxy of Games today? Ed was our big winner. I'll tell you how he won and what he won and how you can win next week with us on Hits 95.5. It's Exile. Kiss you all over.

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0: 95.5 Cowan, your strange animal. It is Friday, and congratulations going to Ed White. He was our Galaxy Games winner today. $20 gift certificate to Press Play Cafe, as you can enjoy a sit-down and then get subs from the cafe. Bring the kids. They've got activities there for kids. You can find them at 135 Station Street here in Belleville and online at presspleycafe.ca. And today, Ed had to know whose voice this was. Do you know?
1: Why are we going to the moon? Because of there. Why are we going to Mars? Because of there. No heavyweight in history has ever had the chance to go four times, and history will probably never produce another man who can fight for four times. It's something I gotta do. If I don't do it, it'll burn my own life.
0: There you go. Who was that? It was former boxing champ Muhammad Ali. Ed knew that. Won that $20 gift certificate to Press Play Cafe. Another chance to do winning next week with our Galaxy Games on Monday. We play the hard truth. I give you a couple of category suggestions. 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We'll do that for you. 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

Hits 95.5, Alanis Morissette with Thank You. The FIFA World Cup Finals coming up on Sunday, 3 o'clock Eastern. Spain and Argentina, who you got? If I had to guess, I'm going Argentina. Not sure why, just picking one. Taco, it's putting on the...

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8: 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A special weather statement from Environment Canada. Enjoy the blue sky and sunshine while you can. We will see later on today that smoke pour back into the Quinte region. That will give us poor air quality once again later today. Mix of sun and cloud today. High 25, the humidex 28. Tonight, increasing cloudiness, chance of showers overnight, the risk of a thunderstorm, and that local smoke returning. The overnight low 18. Saturday, clouds, chance of showers, risk of a thunderstorm, and a hazy kind of day. High of 26, the humidex 35. Sunday, sunny, and 25 degrees. Right now in Belleville and in Napanee, we're sitting at 22. 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

0: Hits 95.5, Kim Mitchell's All We Are. Maybe that'll be on the set list July 25th when he hits the stage at the Empire Theater later, a couple weeks from now, not even, next weekend. Well, thanks for tuning in. I'm Bill. I really appreciate everybody's help with our question of the day up on our Facebook page. We were asking you, what is that fancy food you like to indulge in from time to time? A dessert, a main entree, maybe an appetizer? Mary, she said, lobster. It's her favorite food in all the world, and she knows how to cook it, whether it's in garlic butter, without garlic butter, lobster rolls, salad, mac and cheese. She's done it all and enjoys it. Thanks, Mary. I really appreciate that. Vanessa, also loving the seafood. Lobster, crabs, scallops. Never say no to seafood. Daryl said prime rib, though. Twice baked potato. Yorkshire pudding along with that. Sounds delicious. And Shelley said seafood as well. That's mine. Lobster, if I can get it with a little surf and turf, I am a happy guy every once in a while. The conversation continues up on our Facebook page. What is that fancy food that you like to eat and indulge in every once in a while?
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Hits 95.5, Tal Bachman's She's So High. Thanks for tuning in. 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
16: 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A special weather statement from Environment Canada. Like that smoke? No? Well, too bad. It's coming back. We've got a beautiful blue sky and sunshine today, but later today, poor air quality returns to the Bay of Quinte area with that smoke in the mix. Be aware of that. Today, a mix of sun and cloud. High of 25, humidex 28. Tonight, increasing cloudiness with a chance of showers overnight. Risk of a thunderstorm. That local smoke returns and a low of 18 overnight. Saturday, cloudy. Good chance of showers. Risk of a thunderstorm. Saturday's high 26. The humidex 35. It's going to be a hazy kind of day. Sunday, sunny and 25. Right now in Belleville and in Brighton, we're sitting at 23. 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

Hits 95.5 with Brian Adams, One Night Love Affair. It's Bill with you here. And 2 weeks in a row, I've done something that I made a mistake. I'm going to correct it coming up in just a few minutes. And it's got to do with a $25 gift certificate to the Happy Popcorn Company. If you're waiting to see if you won, hang tight. John Mellencamp, Hurt So Good.

0: Hits 95.5. There's Corey Hart's Everything in My Heart. Thanks for tuning in this morning. I'm glad that you kept me company today, and I apologize. Before 9 o'clock, we were supposed to give away a $25 gift certificate to the Happy Popcorn Company. I didn't get around to it. I don't know why. It was right in front of me, and I was supposed to do it, but we're going to do it right now. All the names of everybody who's submitted a birthday and anniversary announcement this week is into the Randomizer 3000, and we spin the wheel. See what it spits out. All right, here we go. Come on. All right, and the name spit out is Kim Wood. Thank you, Kim, for sending in that birthday wish a little earlier in the week. And you have a $25 gift certificate to the Happy Popcorn Company, which you can find at the Bayview Mall here in Belleville and online at thehappypopcornco.com. Congratulations, Kim, and thanks so much for keeping me company all week long. Steve Bowen is going to be on his way in here in just a few minutes. I'll be back Monday morning, bright and early. Join me then. In the meantime, have yourself a very fantastic Friday and a great weekend.
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0: A yellow air quality warning is still in effect for the Quinte region. We'll see sun and cloud through most of the day and a high near 25 degrees. Right now it's 23. From the inquinte.ca news center, I'm Brock Ormond. It's a beautiful start to the day, but it may look very different by the time evening rolls around in Quinte. An orange air quality warning has been downgraded to a yellow warning as we see clear blue skies. While it cleared up nicely last night, smoke from wildfires in northwestern Ontario is expected to return later today, resulting in very poor air quality and reduced visibility. You are encouraged to limit time outdoors when it does. Premier Doug Ford, meantime, is set to provide an update on Ontario's wildfire fighting efforts as his government faces criticism from devastated First Nations for its alleged slow response. Emergency Preparedness Minister Jill Dunlop and Natural Resources Minister Mike Harris will join Ford at the news conference in Toronto. Dunlop wrote a letter to her federal counterpart yesterday asking Ottawa to stand by to help evacuate communities by aircraft as the wildfire situation became increasingly volatile. Prime Minister Mark Carney has said his government is in close contact with Ontario officials and is ready to help as needed. It was an early start to the day for firefighters in Belleville as they dealt with a fire in the basement of a home in the West End. Crews responded to Moira Street West, just west of Ponton Street, after 1 a.m. The fire was quickly brought under control with an aggressive interior attack. No word yet on the extent of the damage or the cause. One male was inside the home, but was able to escape unharmed. They were checked on scene by Hastings Quinte paramedics as a precaution. The investigation is continuing. There was also a major garage fire yesterday afternoon in Belleville. Belleville Fire responded to a full involved garage blaze in the 100 block of Montgomery Boulevard around 1:30 p.m. The detached structure was very close to two homes, but both were saved thanks to the quick work of firefighters. The garage suffered heavy damage. The elderly residents of one home were evacuated for precaution, but there were no injuries. Pictures from both fire scenes are posted with our online stories at inquinte.ca. Quinte West OPP have laid multiple charges following an incident where a dog and their owner were assaulted. On Monday, officers with multiple units attended an area near Creswell Drive for a call about an assault on a dog and later on the dog's owner. As a result of the investigation, 28-year-old Thomas Hazelton of Quinte West faces multiple charges, including killing or injuring animals, uttering threats to cause death or bodily harm, and assault with a weapon. He will appear in court in Belleville. A Trenton man was arrested on outstanding charges, while some new ones were also laid following a domestic incident in Belleville yesterday. Just before midnight, Belleville police responded to a call for service at a residence in the city's West End regarding a domestic dispute where a male and female were reportedly involved in a verbal altercation and the female wished to have the male leave the residence. Upon investigation, it was learned the male had multiple outstanding Belleville Police Service arrest warrants. Additionally, it was learned the male was bound by a release order with conditions including non-communication with the female. A 31-year-old Trenton man was arrested on the strength of the outstanding warrants. His name was not released. And lettuce at Taco Bell locations in five U.S. states has been confirmed as a source of a parasite that causes the intestinal illness cyclosporiasis. The U.S. Centers for Disease Control and Prevention warn consumers not to eat shredded iceberg lettuce from restaurants in Indiana, Kentucky, Michigan, Ohio, and West Virginia. A record number of cyclospora cases have been reported in more than 30 states, and experts have said not every recent U.S. illness might be caused by a single source. A Food and Drug Administration investigation identified a single supplier of the lettuce, but did not identify the company. In sports, the Toronto Blue Jays are set to return to action tonight in the opener of a three-game series against the visiting Chicago White Sox. The Jays are coming out of the All-Star break with a 45-51 record. Spencer Miles is set to get the start for Toronto. The Edmonton Elks host the BC Lions tonight to kick off week 7 of the CFL season. The Elks are off to their best start in years at 4-1. Their lone defeat came against the Lions in week 4. Lucas Herbert and Sam Burns have each matched the major championship scoring record of 62 at the British Open, with one celebration far different from the other. Herbert missed a 5-foot par putt in the tough 18th hole at Royal Birkdale that would have given him the record alone. Two groups later, Burns capped off an astonishing birdie, birdie, birdie finish. The record was first set by Brandon Grace in 2017, also at Royal Birkdale. Beyond the headlines and the weather are next.
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3: The truth shall set you free, and denying it keeps you trapped in the past, and us along with you sometimes. Last night was the latest in a series of public statements and media events where twice elected and once defeated U.S. President Donald Trump took time to tell everyone how he feels he didn't lose in 2020. Latest theories include an alleged cover-up by members of his own first administration and other nations somehow interfering with the process. The simple problem with all of this is the most basic element of any news story is completely absent. There's no proof. Trump won fair and square in 2016. Russia attempted to sway people, but there was no collusion and it didn't change the result. And how do we know? They did an extensive investigation and found nothing. Trump lost fair and square in 2020 to Joe Biden. Some results were delayed because of mail-in ballots, but that's what happened. And it was verified by one of the most extensive series of investigations in the history of democracy. And Trump won fair and square in 2024 and even won the popular vote for the first time in three tries because people were dissatisfied with Biden and Harris, their policies, and attempts to conceal Biden's decline. End of story, or at least it should have been. On a side note, voter fraud does exist, but not on the scale that's ever affected a national election in the United States. Hundreds of millions of dollars haven't proved otherwise even once. I'm Paul Martin, and that's what I see, looking beyond the headlines.
0: Now for your latest weather in Quinte, an air quality warning remains in effect for the region with sun and cloud and a slight bit of humidity, the high near 25. Increasing cloudiness, a chance of showers overnight tonight with a risk of a thunderstorm and a bit of local smoke, the low 18. Cloudy with a chance of showers and possible thunder showers tomorrow and hazy, the high near 26. It'll feel like 35 with the humidex. Sunshine on Sunday and a high near 25. Sun and cloud to start the week on Monday and again a high near 25. Right now it's 23 from the Inquity.ca News Center. I'm Brock Ormond.
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5: 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We found them. 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

song that was inspired by watching people try to walk on a ferry while in motion. It's the Bengals and Walked Like an Egyptian here at It's 95.5. Good afternoon. And I love the quote of the day. Love isn't blind. No, it's deaf. And who said that? John Lennon, after he heard Yoko sing. I beg your pardon? Yeah, it's Con Can now on It's 95.5.

0: 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Oh, yeah. 80s. And 90s.
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12: And it's brought to you by Lockyer's Country Gardens, just around the roundabout in Picton, where quality grows. Air quality advisory still in effect for the Quinte area this afternoon with a mix of sun and cloud at 25. Tonight could be a bit damp with showers and thunder. Local smoke rolling in with a low of 18. Tomorrow, cloudy chance of showers and thunder, windy, and temperatures in around 26. And Sunday, sunshine and 25.
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Dancing at the Feet of the Moon with the Parachute Club here at Hits 95.5 to a song that started out as a jam session in the studio with Jeff Beck. In fact, the artist wanted Jeff to record it and release it first, but the record label had other ideas, so they released his first, and it became the classic of 1972 for Stevie Wonder. This is Superstition.

0: Men Without Hats at a safety dance here at It's Nutty 5-5. Something we did yesterday in downtown Trenton with the Bay of Quitty Cloggers. That was a lot of fun. Day two of Festival on the Bay continues with entertainment, awesome food, sidewalk sale, and of course, the firework display in the sky courtesy of Mystical Distributing coming up tonight at dusk. And then tomorrow, it's the Dragon Boat Races. Yeah, and guess who's going to be there? The Rogue Crew will be there, that summer scratch card for your chance to win. So, an opportunity knocking to have some fun this weekend with the Festival on the Bay in downtown Trenton.
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2: Crime Stoppers Quinney and the Quinney West Detachment of the Ontario Provincial Police are seeking public assistance in connection with an arson. On Saturday, May 23rd, shortly before 2:15 a.m., officers with the Quinney West Detachment of the Ontario Provincial Police, Quinney West OPP Crime Unit, and Quinney West firefighters responded to a residential fire on Hamilton Road, Quinney West. The initial investigation confirmed that the fire was started between 1:45 a.m. and 2:15 a.m. The investigation is ongoing, and the Quinney West OPP are seeking witnesses to the event or anyone that may be in possession of a possible dash cam or doorbell footage. 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

It's Our Lady Peace, and somewhere out there you'll find Mark Kennedy celebrating his birthday. Happy birthday, Mark. I hope you're having a great day, and you look fab. You do. You don't look like a day over 35. 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I don't know what's in the water in Quiddy West, but it's like the fountain of youth. 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So, Mark, happy birthday once again, and you're probably dancing under that Latin moon tonight. 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
4: 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Air quality advisory in effect with a mix of sun and cloud at 25, with increasing cloud tonight. Showers and thunder possible, local smoke and low of 18. Tomorrow, cloudy, 60% chance of showers and thunder, windy, and temperatures in around 26. And sunshine at 25 on Sunday.
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Eyes of a Stranger with the Paolas here at It's 95.5. Good afternoon. It's going to be a busy weekend in Sterling, and I'll tell you why coming up in a moment. Right now, the artist that started his career off drumming in the high school marching band. It's Steve Perry now at O'Sherry on It's 95.5.

0: Encouraging words from my dad a good many years ago. He said, never surrender, never give up, Stevie, because you never know what's going to happen. Corey Hart here at Hits 95.5, and if you're thinking about surrendering, wait till Monday. There's too much fun to be had on the weekend. In fact, it's going to be a busy weekend in Sterling, the Farmer's Market of the Covered Bridge tonight. Then tomorrow, Farmtown Park has their art show. And at the fairgrounds, the Classic Car Show. So Sterling's going to be busy, but I guarantee you it's going to be fun.
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It's really bad. It is. 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No. But if you did, you'd go, yeah, you're right. You're having a bad hair day. Get a haircut, you hippie. You know what? RBC Amphitheater is going to be buzzing September 11th with these guys, and opening will be Taylor Dane. 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
12: And it's brought to you by Lockyer's Country Gardens, just around the roundabout at Picton, where quality grows. Air quality advisory still in effect this afternoon, and more smoke on the way this evening. This afternoon, though, what a beautiful afternoon. A mix of sun and cloud in 25. Tonight could be a bit damp, with a chance of showers and thunder. Local smoke rolling in, a low of 18. Tomorrow, maybe damp, showers and thunder up to 60%. Going to be a little windy, too, with a high of 26. But by Sunday, perfect. Sunshine, high 25.
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Well, today is National Lottery Day, and the Lotto Max is worth $15 million tonight. I know, how much fun can we do with $15 million? And remember what Mom said, share, okay? You know what? This song was originally written by Mark Knopfler, and he meant it for Dire Straits, but he thought that Tina Turner would do a better job vocally. So, the cool part is, Dire Straits are the backup band for this song. 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

0: wouldn't want to be ya. Yeah, bringing back a few memories of my teenage years with the box and walking away here at It's 95.5. Well, coming up tomorrow night in Tourist Park in Frankfurt, they're going to be hosting a family fun night. All kinds of activities going on, including the movie Hoppers Under the Stars. They say pack a picnic, bring your blanket, and enjoy the evening. And not too far down the road. It all starts and ends with ice cream. Because, you know what? What's your scoop ice cream? Just up the road. I know. Perfect evening, too. I love it. So that's Tourist Park in Frankfurt hosting a family fun night kicking off at 5:30 tomorrow night and running till 11.
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0: The yellow air quality warning for the Quinte region is now over, with sun and cloud and a bit of humidity the rest of the afternoon and a high near 25 degrees. Right now it's 24. From the inquinte.ca news center, I'm Brock Ormond. Air quality could be greatly impacted again tonight after some reprieve through much of today. An orange air quality warning was downgraded to a yellow warning and then eventually canceled as skies cleared nicely last night and today. However, smoke from wildfires in northwestern Ontario is expected to return later today, resulting in very poor air quality and reduced visibility. You're encouraged to limit time outdoors when it does. A lawyer representing a small Ontario First Nations community that was burned to the ground by a raging wildfire says it's being deprived of help because Ottawa doesn't recognize it as a First Nation. Residents of Collins First Nation, a remote northern Ontario community without road access, were forced to self-evacuate this week in advance of fast-moving fires. Anishinaabeg Nation Grand Council, a body of 39 First Nations, recognizes Collins as a First Nations community and is supporting its members with hotel stays, food, and clothing. Collins First Nations lawyer Megan Daniel wrote a letter to Indigenous Services Minister Mandy Gull-Masty yesterday, calling on her department to treat it as any other community in First Nations. Traffic is flowing again through Highway 7 in Caledar north of Napanee following a crash earlier this afternoon. That road was fully closed between County Roads 41 and 37 due to a single vehicle collision that happened around 1:15 p.m. Emergency crews and OPP personnel were on scene to check on vehicle occupants. Police updated the public around an hour later at 2:15 to say the road was reopened. No word on injuries as of yet. And the Quinte West detachment of the OPP is increasing foot patrols in the downtown area this summer. Members of the OPP continue to conduct focus patrols aimed at enhancing public safety, building community partnerships, and addressing community concerns through proactive engagement and enforcement. The operation has been running since June 15th and will continue through September 1st. More at inquinte.ca. The weather is next.
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0: Now for your weather in Quinte. An air quality warning has been canceled for the Quinte region. Sun and cloud and a bit of humidity this afternoon. The high near 25 degrees. Increasing cloudiness and a chance of showers with a risk of a thunderstorm overnight. Local smoke in the forecast as well. The low near 18. Cloudy with possible showers or thunder showers tomorrow, and hazy and humid as well. The high near 26. Sunshine on Sunday. The high near 25. Right now it's 24 degrees. From the inquinte.ca news center, I'm Brock Ormond.
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Philosopher Kings and Charms on Hits 95.5. Been fielding quite a few phone calls this afternoon. People asking me, when do the fireworks begin, Stevie? When it gets dark. I would suggest getting down to Centennial Park a little early. Enjoy some of the treats available at the pop-ups. 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And enjoy the show tonight because Mystical Distributing put on a great show. Mark and the gang, they do awesome every year. So we're looking forward to the fireworks show, which begins when it gets dark. It's OMD now on Hits 95.5.

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3: And it's brought to you by Lockyer's Country Gardens, just around the roundabout of Picton, where quality grows. Well, we've got a beautiful afternoon out there with sunshine, but an air quality advisory is still in effect for the Quitty area. Tonight, hopefully we don't get the showers and thunder before the fireworks. Local smoke at a low of 18. Tomorrow's going to be cloudy, chance of showers and thunder, windy and 26. And sunshine on Sunday with a high of 25.
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You're definitely one of my kind. In excess from Kick here at It's 95.5 with Need You Tonight. Well, the title of this song is actually not a word. It was invented to sound like a wild night. And this song actually broke the band South of the Border back in the 70s from the album First Glance from 78. This is April Wine now. Oh, what a night on It's 95.5.

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1: 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It's your neighbor. Could you turn it up?
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0: 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I love that show. Fantasy Island with Al DeNovi here at Hits 95.5. Good afternoon. 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

Increasing cloudiness and a chance of showers or thunder showers with local smoke in the forecast. The low near 19 degrees. Right now it's 24. From the NQuinty.ca News Center, I'm Brock Hormond. It was an early start to the day for firefighters in Belleville as they dealt with a blaze in the basement of a home in the West End very early this morning. Crews responded to Moira Street West, just west of Ponton Street, after 1 a.m. The fire was quickly brought under control with an aggressive interior attack. There's no word yet on the extent of the damage or the cause. One male was inside the home but was able to escape unharmed. The investigation continues. Quinty West OPP have laid multiple charges following an incident where a dog and their owner were assaulted. On Monday, officers with multiple units attended

0: in an area near Creswell Drive for a call about an assault on a dog and later on the dog's owner. 28-year-old Thomas Hazelton of Quinte West faces multiple charges, including killing or injuring animals, uttering threats to cause death or bodily harm, and assault with a weapon. He was held in custody for a bail hearing in Belleville. Belleville and Trenton residents will be receiving their mail again from Canada Post today. Yesterday, Canada Post suspended delivery service to the region under a red alert due to the presence of heavy smoke in the region. This was done in order to protect delivery agents from these poor conditions. Early this afternoon, a media advisory noted several communities will be receiving mail and parcels again with the downgrade and eventual cancellation of an air quality warning from Environment Canada. Another advisory will be issued if air quality worsens again, which is being forecasted for tonight. Nearly 200 wildfires across northern Ontario have burned more land in the province than all of last year's fires. Ontario Premier Doug Ford and other provincial officials have given an update on efforts to control the massive and rapidly changing fires. Ford says more than 150 fire crews and more than 80 water bombers and helicopters are battling the blazes, but there are still 81 fires burning out of control, with 20 new blazes confirmed today in northeastern Ontario. And the government of Ontario is making sure that critical recreation infrastructure gets the support it deserves through vital roof repairs at the Cobourg YMCA. Thanks to a $186,800 capital grant from the Ontario Trillium Foundation, YMCA Northumberland has completed critical roof renovations. Today, MPP David Piccini joined Mayor Lucas Cleveland, YMCA staff, volunteers, donors, and community members to celebrate the completion of this important project. More at Quinte.ca. In sports, the Toronto Blue Jays are set to return to action tonight in the opener of a three-game series against the visiting Chicago White Sox at Rogers Centre. Spencer Miles is set to start for Toronto. The Edmonton Elks host the BC Lions tonight to kick off week 7 of the CFL season. Edmonton is off to their best start in years at 4-1. In WNBA action tonight, Toronto hosts Atlanta, and the Quebec government has approved plans to renovate the interior of Montreal's Olympic Stadium, Tourism Minister Emily Dion announced today. The announcement comes as construction to replace the Big O's troubled roof and make it permanent rather than retractable is already underway. The government approved the $870 million roof project in 2024, citing a $2 billion cost to demolish the 56,000-seat venue instead. The weather is next.
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0: Now for a check of your latest weather in Quinte. Increasing cloudiness with possible showers or thunder showers this evening and overnight. Local smoke in the forecast as well, the low near 19. Tomorrow, a chance of showers and possible thunderstorms in the afternoon. 10 to 20 millimeters of precipitation being forecast. Local smoke as well, the high near 34 with the Humidex. Sunshine on the way for Sunday, a high near 25. Sun and cloud Monday and a high again reaching 25. Currently in Quinte, it's 24 degrees. From the inquinte.ca News Center, I'm Brock Ormond.
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0: John Mellencamp and Jack and Diane, the classic from American Fool here at It's 95.5. And the song wouldn't be the same without the line sucking on chili dogs, but Mellencamp almost cut it from the song because he thought it sounded too corny. And whatever happened to Jack and Diane? Did they go on to live a happily ever after life? No, we'll know for sure. I want to say good afternoon to Susan, who I met down at Festival in the Bay. She listens quite often. And Susan, get your air guitar out because I know you're a bit of a rock and roller. Tragically hip, one for you. With New Orleans is sinking now on Hits 95.5.
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3: There are no warnings in effect for Eastern Lake Ontario and the Bay of Quinte. We are expecting the wind east at 15 knots, diminishing to northeast 10 late overnight, and then becoming light Tuesday afternoon. The wave height between half a meter and 1 meter, that's going to subside back down to half a meter or less Tuesday morning. Scattered showers this afternoon and into the evening. 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I'm Dan Tasher with the Skywards Marine Report.
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12: Beep, beep, beep, beep, yeah! Good afternoon on the 401 eastbound. We're dealing with a crash just before you hit Percy Street by the Big Apple. Expect delays. Other than that, we're doing well on the 401 through Trenton and Belleville. Highway 62, I'm not seeing any heavy construction-related delays. Highway 37 is also clear. And Highway 49, we're moving well out towards Picton. We're clear over the Quinte Skyway Bridge. 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
10: And it's all brought to you by Lockyer's Country Gardens, just around the roundabout in Picton, where quality grows. There's an air quality advisory in effect for the Quinte area with a high of 25 this afternoon, increasing cloud tonight, possible showers and thunder, low of 18. Tomorrow, cloudy, chance of showers and thunder, windy and 26. And Sunday, sunshine 25.
14: 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Well, that's enough of that.
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Corey Hart in sunglasses at night on It's 95.5, and you might need those tomorrow night under the bright lights of the Brighton Speedway as the sprints are in town. Yeah, it's like Sunday. But on a Saturday night at the Brighton Speedway, going to be a great night of racing. 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

0: One for Sandy and the gang down at the Greenhouse Ice Cream Shop in Wellington with Sarah McLaughlin and ice cream here at It's 95.5. And how would you describe marriage? Well, somebody said, you know what? Marriage is essentially agreeing to share 50% of your ice cream forever. But somebody said, oh, no. Marriage is basically listening to your husband swear and scream at computers, printers, TV remotes from the other room. Does that describe your marriage? Ah, I thought so.
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9: It looks like the crash on the 401 eastbound through Percy Street in the Big Apple area has fully cleared out. I'm not seeing any major incidents. We're doing well on the 401. Highway 62 and 37 look good from the 401 to Highway 7. Highway 49 is issue-free. Highway 2 just that slow patch through Brand Street. Other than that, it's a clear drive. 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
1: Increasing cloudiness expected this evening with a chance of showers overnight and local smoke in the forecast, a low near 19 degrees. Right now it's 24. From the nquinty.ca News Center, I'm Brock Ormond. Air quality could be greatly impacted again tonight after some reprieve through much of today in Quinte. An orange air quality warning was downgraded to a yellow warning, which was eventually canceled this afternoon. However, smoke from wildfires in northwestern Ontario is expected to return later today, resulting in very poor air quality and reduced visibility. You are encouraged to limit time outdoors when it comes. U.S. President Donald Trump, meanwhile, is threatening to increase tariffs on Canada because of wildfire smoke. Smoke from wildfires in Ontario has been blanketing parts of the United States. In a social media post, Trump says he's holding Canada responsible for not properly maintaining forested areas. Other Republican politicians have complained about wildfire smoke this week, threatening to sanction Canada and repeating Trump's 51st state rhetoric. An out-of-control wildfire near Boston Bar, BC has destroyed at least four homes or seasonal cabins. A Fraser Valley Regional District official says that it looked like fire crews were starting to get a handle on the area's fires, but winds picked up again earlier this week, howling through the Fraser Canyon and fanning the flames. The shift prompted wildfire officials yesterday to order the evacuation of the town of Boston Bar, about 200 kilometers northeast of Vancouver. Quinte West OPP have laid multiple charges following an incident where a dog and their owner were assaulted. On Monday, officers with multiple units attended an area near Creswell Drive for a call about an assault on a dog and later on the dog's owner. As a result of the investigation, 28-year-old Thomas Hazelton of Quinte West faces multiple charges and was held for a bail hearing. More details on the complete list of charges are at nquinty.ca. A local man wanted on warrants was caught in an escaped attempt yesterday. Around 4:30 p.m., Belleville police were dispatched to the area of North Front Street and Bell Boulevard after a male known to have outstanding arrest warrants was observed entering a wooded area. Officers found the man in the area, and when he reportedly attempted to leave, he was quickly apprehended by Belleville police dog Bax. Adam Brownson, a 42-year-old Belleville man of no fixed address, was arrested on the strength of the outstanding Belleville police warrants and was held for a bail hearing. So-called Freedom Convoy organizer Pat King has been found guilty of intimidation and an appeal court has ordered a new sentencing hearing. King was found guilty of several offenses in the February 2022 demonstration that gridlocked much of downtown Ottawa for more than 3 weeks. He was acquitted of three counts of intimidation, but the Ontario Court of Appeal has found the trial judge erred in law. The three-judge panel writes that the convoy was a coordinated attack on Ottawa residents that aimed to force change through criminal conduct. And by simply giving away old or unused items, you could be making the world's biggest yard sale even bigger. Following the major success of last year's event, the yard sale returns tomorrow in support of the United Way Hastings Prince Edward. Funds raised will provide support and assistance to community programs for those who need it most. The event saw 461 homes and businesses hold yard sales last year. The interactive map is available at nquinty.ca. In sports, the Toronto Blue Jays open a three-game series with the Chicago White Sox tonight at Rogers Centre. Spencer Miles makes his fourth start of the season. He brings a 4-1 record into the game while being used mostly as a long reliever. The roof at Rogers Centre will be closed for the game due to air quality issues in Toronto caused by wildfires. Lucas Herbert is the leader heading into the weekend at the PGA Tour's British Open. Herbert was one of two players to tie the record low major score with a 62 today to put him at 8-under, one shot better than Bryson DeChambeau. Sam Burns also shot 62 today and was at 5-under through two rounds. The Edmonton Elks take on the BC Lions in CFL action. In the WNBA, the Toronto Tempo host the Atlanta Dream, and the World Cup final between Argentina and Spain on Sunday will be refereed by Slavko Vincic. The Slovenia official was in charge of the Champions League final 2 years ago. FIFA has faced criticism during the World Cup for seemingly giving Argentina the benefit in some calls. The weather is next.
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7: North American markets dipped yesterday with mining and chip stocks taking a hit. TSX down 76 points, down 105 points. NASDAQ had loss of 1.5%, and the S&P 500 lost over 0.5%. Canadian dollar is at 71.18 cents U.S. Shares of Alphabet dropped more than 4% as the company has reportedly delayed releasing its most powerful AI model known as Gemini 3.5 Pro. Other Magnificent Seven names, Meta Platforms, NVIDIA, and Amazon were also in the red. SpaceX has now tumbled more than 33% from its record close in the immediate days after its public sale raised a record $75 billion U.S. on June 11th. Even after that steep decline, it remains one of Wall Street's most valuable companies with a market capitalization of roughly $1.8 trillion U.S. AeroVironment shares rose almost 6% following an upgrade at Raymond James to outperform from market perform. The firm said AeroVironment's bookings are recovering and its backlog is poised to grow. In Cintas, the uniform rental and laundering service stock jumped over 7% after a Bank of America upgrade to buy from neutral. The rating change comes after Cintas posted better than expected earnings for the fiscal fourth quarter. From the Skywards Business Center, I'm Alexis Deary.
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1: Now for a look at your weather in Quinte. Increasing cloudiness with a chance of showers and a possible thunderstorm this evening and overnight. Local smoke in the forecast as well, the low near 19. Chance of showers tomorrow morning with cloudy skies and possible thunderstorms in the afternoon. Upwards of 20 millimeters of precipitation possible, the high near 34 degrees with the Humidex. Sunshine on the way for Sunday and a high near 25. Sun and cloud and 25 for Monday. Right now in Quinte, we're sitting at 24 degrees. From the inquinte.ca News Center, I'm Brock Ormond.
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Don't you hate when you get the lyrics wrong to songs? I do it all the time. Like, I was just singing a moment ago, and the peanut gallery said, Stevie, it's I love rock and roll, not I like rock and roll. I said, what? I couldn't hear them because the music was too loud. What a great tune to crank. Joan Jett and the Blackhearts here at Hits 95. Five great tunes to crank. New music from Foreigner called Eye of the Storm. It's a live project, and it was just recently Lou Gramm said, I'm going to retire from the business. Yeah, the end of an era. Also available today, Gracie Abrams out with a new project and Portugal the Man. And you can find all those where you buy your favorite music. It's the Spoons now. Tell No Lies on Hits 95.5.

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12: 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Air quality advisory in effect for this evening with increasing cloud, possible showers and thunder, local smoke, and temperatures in around 18 on the overnight. Tomorrow's going to be a cloudy day, showers and thunder possible, windy and 26, but clearing up on Sunday with sunshine and 25.
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Chantel Kravianzak and surrounded by lavender on Hits 95.5. That could be the case on Sunday at the Lavender Farm down in the county. Jesse Kuiper's trying something new this weekend with a vendor market on Sunday. That'll run 10 till 4 at 732 Clausen Road in Hillier. Jesse says, come on down to the best smelling farm in the county. B52's now, Love Shack on Hits 95.5. Hey.

0: is a moonlit desire with Gowd here at Study 5-5. And if fireworks aren't your thing, maybe moving the park is. Down in Napanee Conservation Park, they're going to be featuring Lilo and Stitch, a free movie and popcorn. Where do you get a deal like that? Wow, that's tonight down in Napanee, and that'll kick off at dusk. But the fireworks kick off at dusk tonight, too, in Trenton. So you've got a couple of choices, either moving the park or a great firework display. You choose. It's all up to you. Well, that is my time for today. Thank you for yours. We'll join each other again tomorrow at the Brighton Speedway. And if you choose to go, tickets are available at brightonspeedway.ca. And then I'll be back here on Hits 95.5 come Sunday morning. In the meantime, have yourself a great evening. And remember, all roads lead home.
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